On the first day of Hanukkah, I want a nice pair of socks to keep my tootsies warm. On the second day of Hanukkah, a nice shirt, but not green. On the third day, a dinner for me and my savior, Panther's Delicatessen. On the fourth day, a video cassette of Fiddler on the Roof. Oh yeah, throw in a Betamax too so I can watch it. On the fifth day of Hanukkah, my true love gave to me 5 golden eggs. Oh brother, so what am I gonna do with that? Make a nice omelet, add a few onions. On the sixth day, season's tickets for the high holy services. On the seventh day, a year's pass on the city bus line. On the eighth day of Hanukkah, I'd like a house in Beverly Hills. Nothing fancy, just 3 bedrooms and 8 quarters and a pool in the back. You know I like

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He just spoiled everything. I could be a doctor or an architect. Bad blood will drive you crazy.

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We're going down, down to the cocksucker's bowl. Fuck, suck, and fight. Tell the beginning of the broad daylight. We don't need no goddamn taxi fare. We're going to trim them holes in a rocking chair.